0: beautiful, what's your
1: heart? 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
0: Listen to the fireplace
1: the
0: roar.
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0: beautiful, please don't
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0: 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Some records on while I pour. Baby, it's bad out there.
1: Say, what's in this
0: no
1: drink?
0: Cabs.

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0: das Besondere extra für euch. Harmony und dazu eure liebsten Weihnachtssongs.
1: There were carols in the square, laughter everywhere, couples kissing under the mistletoe.

And all of this happens because the world is waiting. 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

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I just want

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